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0: And I'll be keeping you updated with front page news. And Gary, are you going to be ready for the word of the week?
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2: Good evening. This is a News 13 Network weather update. I'm meteorologist Krista Chang. Temperatures this evening are dipping down into the lower to mid 70s. We'll see some stray showers expected with a better chance for some partly cloudy skies with some afternoon scattered showers and thunderstorms for Monday. Temperatures will be a little bit cooler in the mid to upper 80s. 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
9: A Better Life with Dr. Sanjay Gupta.
10: For more than a decade, the Environmental Working Group has put out a list of the so-called Dirty Dozen. These are the non-organic produce contaminated with the highest levels of pesticides. Well, this year, spinach topped the list, followed by kale, collard, mustard greens, strawberries, grapes, nectarines, peaches, cherries, apples, blackberries, pears, potatoes, and blueberries. Now, all these fruits and vegetables are part of a healthy diet, so no one is saying you shouldn't eat them. Point is, though, you could consider buying these items organic if and when you can, and then taking extra care when you wash them. The FDA recommends rinsing all fruits and vegetables, even the ones that are organic, under running water that is slightly warmer than room temperature. Don't use soap, bleach, or any fancy produce washes. I'm Dr. Sanjay Gupta, helping you live a better life.
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12: Network weather update. I'm meteorologist Krista Chang. Temperatures this evening are dipping down into the lower to mid 70s. We'll see some stray showers expected, with a better chance for some partly cloudy skies with some afternoon scattered showers and thunderstorms for Monday. Temperatures will be a little bit cooler in the mid to upper 80s. 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
1: 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Just play the game one way. You hit a ball in the gap, run. Boom, coming in hot.
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9: Network weather update. I'm meteorologist Krista Chang. Temperatures this evening are dipping down into the lower to mid 70s. We'll see some stray showers expected, with a better chance for some partly cloudy skies with some afternoon scattered showers and thunderstorms for Monday. Temperatures will be a little bit cooler in the mid to upper 80s. 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
9: Network weather update. I'm meteorologist Krista Chang. Temperatures this evening are dipping down into the lower to mid 70s. We'll see some stray showers expected, with a better chance for some partly cloudy skies with some afternoon scattered showers and thunderstorms for Monday. Temperatures will be a little bit cooler in the mid to upper 80s. Be sure to stay tuned to News 13 and this radio partner for coverage you can count on.
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0: right, y'all. Rings of Out of the Morning Show is Money Monday, which Janai Thornton is going to be giving you all your financial tips that's going to help you out.
1: And I'll be keeping you updated with front page news. 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

still help pay for the wigs. And I help with the lease. Oh, you know I ain't never been cheap. 21. 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
3: Good evening. This is a News 13 Network weather update. I'm meteorologist Krista Chang. Temperatures this evening are dipping down into the lower to mid 70s. We'll see some stray showers expected with a better chance for some partly cloudy skies with some afternoon scattered showers and thunderstorms for Monday. Temperatures will be a little bit cooler in the mid to upper 80s. 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

0: is such a crazy feeling, though. 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
3: Good evening. This is a News 13 Network weather update. I'm meteorologist Krista Chang. Temperatures this evening are dipping down into the lower to mid 70s. We'll see some stray showers expected, with a better chance for some partly cloudy skies with some afternoon scattered showers and thunderstorms for Monday. Temperatures will be a little bit cooler in the mid to upper 80s. 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
1: And I'll be keeping you updated with the front page news. 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
2: Network weather update. I'm meteorologist Krista Chang. Temperatures this evening are dipping down into the lower to mid 70s. We'll see some stray showers expected, with a better chance for some partly cloudy skies with some afternoon scattered showers and thunderstorms for Monday. Temperatures will be a little bit cooler in the mid to upper 80s. 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
1: Yeah. 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
11: Network weather update. I'm meteorologist Krista Chang. Temperatures this evening are dipping down into the lower to mid 70s. We'll see some stray showers expected with a better chance for some partly cloudy skies with some afternoon scattered showers and thunderstorms for Monday. Temperatures will be a little bit cooler in the mid to upper 80s. 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
1: Dirty South. 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West Coast Philly. 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
17: A better life with Dr. Sanjay Gupta.
18: When you need your body to perform, but some of your muscles are having trouble, other muscles can sometimes help compensate. This is a great thing short term, but long term it can lead to serious and even chronic aches and pains. So if you've got nagging stiffness or irritation somewhere, don't push through it. Try to figure out why it's happening and how you can correct it. Strength and conditioning specialist Dana Santa says, performing exercises at a deliberate tempo makes it easier to notice when the wrong muscles are taking over, and also gives the intended muscles a chance to engage before that compensation kicks in. Dana suggests that starting with primary movement patterns such as squatting, hinging, pushing, pulling, rotating, and core can help make compensation easiest to identify and to address. I'm Dr. Sanjay Gupta, helping you live a better life.
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about a conservative regular girl that still can be. 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
19: Now.
0: know. Civil rights attorney Ben Crump revealed a recently surfaced video captured a heated argument between Nolan Wells shortly before the black teenager vanished off of the coast of Mississippi at Horn Island. In the footage, the young student-athlete can be heard repeatedly demanding his friends return his cell phone before they ultimately sailed back to the mainland without him. Longtime South Carolina Senator Lindsey Graham passed away unexpectedly Saturday evening following a sudden aortic rupture at the age of 71. The prominent Republican lawmaker and former military attorney was widely recognized as one of the most vocal and influential advocates for America foreign policy in the Senate. Following the tragic news, President Trump paid an emotional tribute to his close congressional ally and filled Graham's scheduled appearance on Sunday's national broadcast of Meet the Press. I'm Sybil Wilkes. Be informed. Be empowered.
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12: Everyone poops. It's not just the name of a classic potty training book. It's a universal truth. Even though everyone does it, almost no one wants to talk about it. Dr. Tricia Pasricha wants to change that. She's the author of a new book. It's called You've Been Pooping All Wrong. And she says there are three critical P's of pooping. The first is propulsion. Both the voluntary push you exert and the involuntary contractions that happen naturally within your body. Top line, when you feel the need to go, don't hold it. The second P is pliability, which refers to stool softness. The keys to this one are making sure you're drinking enough water and eating enough fiber. And the last P is for pelvic floor. If you can get your knees up above your waist while you're on the toilet, like on a stool or a garbage can or a stack of books even, that can make all the difference. I'm Dr. Sanjay Gupta, helping you live a better life.
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6: Not all screen time is created equal. And a new study out of Sweden is helping us understand this even better. So researchers followed more than 20,000 people over nearly two decades and determined that passive screen time, like sitting on the couch and watching television, raised someone's risk of dementia. But if they did something active, like reading, puzzles, or interacting with other people, this same group of people saw their risk of dementia drop. Just like you gotta put the work in to keep your body in shape as you age, you basically have to do the same thing with your brain. A couple things I have found to help: working to learn something new every day, whatever it might be, challenging yourself in some way every day, and really importantly, staying socially active. Some days that means meeting friends in person. Other days, maybe an email, a text, or a phone call. Just stay engaged. I'm Dr. Sanjay Gupta, helping you live a better life.
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14: To know, civil rights attorney Ben Crump revealed a recently surfaced video captured a heated argument between Nolan Wells shortly before the black teenager vanished off of the coast of Mississippi at Horn Island. In the footage, the young student athlete can be heard repeatedly demanding his friends return his cell phone before they ultimately sailed back to the mainland without him. Longtime South Carolina Senator Lindsey Graham passed away unexpectedly Saturday evening following a sudden aortic rupture at the age of 71. The prominent Republican lawmaker and former military attorney was widely recognized as one of the most vocal and influential advocates for America foreign policy in the Senate. Following the tragic news, President Trump paid an emotional tribute to his close congressional ally and Phil Graham's scheduled appearance on Sunday's national broadcast of Meet the Press. I'm Sybil Wilkes. Be informed, be empowered.
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28: Not all screen time is created equal, and a new study out of Sweden is helping us understand this even better. So researchers followed more than 20,000 people over nearly two decades and determined that passive screen time, like sitting on the couch and watching television, raise someone's risk of dementia. But if they did something active, like reading, puzzles, or interacting with other people, this same group of people saw their risk of dementia drop. Just like you gotta put the work in to keep your body in shape as you age, you basically have to do the same thing with your brain. A couple things I have found to help: working to learn something new every day, whatever it might be, challenging yourself in some way every day, and really importantly, staying socially active. Some days, that means meeting friends in person. Other days, maybe an email, a text, or a phone call. Just stay engaged. I'm Dr. Sanjay Gupta, helping you live a better life.
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3: A better life with Dr. Sanjay Gupta.
4: When we talk about how much exercise someone should get, current guidelines call for about 150 minutes of moderate intensity exercise or 75 minutes of vigorous intensity exercise every week. New study out of the UK makes a strong case for vigorous exercise if and when you can do it. Now, researchers determined that even little bursts of vigorous exercise can significantly reduce someone's risk of 8 different diseases: dementia, type 2 diabetes, fatty liver disease, chronic respiratory disease, chronic kidney disease, immune-mediated inflammatory diseases, major cardiovascular events, and atrial fibrillation. We're not talking about complicated training programs here. Just work with what you can into your everyday life. If you are breathless and unable to speak in complete sentences, then you've hit the mark. I'm Dr. Sanjay Gupta, helping you live a better life.
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0: Plus, the Militant Man Jamal Kings is going to return to expose racism hidden in our everyday lives. Right now, it's time for What You Need to Know with the one and only Sybil Wilkes.
1: It's Sybil Wilkes with What We Need to Know. The weekend death of South Carolina Senator Lindsey Graham now sets in motion processes that will ensure someone completes the remainder of his current Senate term, which expires next January, and also elects someone to take his place on November's election ballot. Per state law, South Carolina Governor Henry McMaster will first appoint Graham's temporary replacement and then set the date of a special primary election to elect a candidate to stand in Graham's place in the November general election. Globally, UN Ambassador Mike Waltz warns the U.S.-Iran ceasefire has collapsed, with CENTCOM forces deployed to ensure freedom of navigation after Tehran threatened to close the what else? Strategic Strait of Hormuz. Finally, Lionsgate's hit film Michael officially crossed the $1 billion milestone mark in global ticket sales, shattering records as the highest grossing musical biopic of all time. I'm Sybil Wilkes. Be informed, be empowered.
0: Thank you so much, Sybil Jazz Man.
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5: Weather update, I'm meteorologist Frank Johnson. The chance for rain and thunderstorms will be back again tomorrow. Our forecast for tonight, mostly cloudy, warm and muggy. Scattered showers tonight, a low of 74. Tomorrow, mixture of clouds and sunshine, warm and humid with scattered thunderstorms, the high up to 88. And on Wednesday, partly sunny, slight chance for a storm and a high of 92. 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